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0: Genießen Sie den Sommer mit der Ferienwelle bei NDR 1 Radio MV.
1: One ticket, please. Long almost everybody's here. Hey, what's going on, man?
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